0: 65 Regent Way, with nothing showing at 2004.
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0: 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You going in with it?
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0: 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You get this alarm again, just dispatch yourselves. 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
2: 37. Something in that unit for a 47-year-old officer for foot and a 70-year-old gunshot for playing those things.
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2: No, ma'am. A 37-year-old playing a foot pain and a 70-year-old playing a just general hurt all over.
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1: Engine 35 responding on a medical delta, 109 Belden Trail, Crusher to Spitfire Lake Path and Wendover. For a 62-year-old male that either fell or fainted, he is not alert, is very confused, on the floor at 2209.

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0: We got the intersection block. I would go Goose Creek and come in that back way instead of coming down Horseport Road at Hurstport.
2: 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We're okay on going down Boston.

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0: 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Go past the scene, go through the phones, come out on pass here. That's probably going to be the best spot. We got a small mitigation, a little bit of debris.
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1: Tower 87 responding on the medical delta, 5113 Valiant Drive, apartment 1, cursor to Tempest Way and Bonneville Boulevard, on a 68-year-old male, short of air, so he's tachycardic, at 2319. Prior to Quinn 87, you've just been canceled.

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Crusher to Panic's Lane in Morning Glory at 2322.

0: Master Battalion 87, Engine 93, Engine 81, Engine 90, Engine 89, and Quint 87 respond on a report of a structure fire, 3003 Springfield Drive, apartment number 7, closer to St. Anthony Gardens at 2323.
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2: Tower 87 responding.
3: Engine 88 responding on a CO alarm detector sounding at 8212 Lentinia Drive, closer to Panics and Morning Glory. They're waiting outside at 2323.
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3: 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Battalion 87. Engine 89. Engine 90. Engine 93 and Tower 87 responding on a report of a structure fire. 3003 Springfield Drive, apartment number 7, Cross Street of St. Anthony Gardens Drive. It looks like the police will be going with you. There's been arguments there, and the roommate threatened to set a couch on fire, and they smell something burning. 2324.

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0: 2327.
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3: 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You got a two-story multifamily dwelling, nothing showing. 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
1: Battalion 87 on scene, two-story multifamily dwelling, nothing showing at 3003 Springfield. All units not on scene can slow. Also, sir, the police are en route.
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Respond on a medical delta at WWME Hall, 5800 Fern Valley Road, Crusher to Fern Valley Pass, and Artisan Way at 2331.

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1: 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WWME Hall, closer to Fern Valley Pass and Artisan Way, on a 51-year-old female that collapsed. She is not conscious at 2332.

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0: Engine 81 responding on a medical delta 209 Linda Drive, cross street of Wilton and Carlton on a 7-day old female short of air, 2349.

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1: 161 responding on the mitigation from a motor vehicle accident at Cedarbrook and Bartram Road. That's for oil and antifreeze at 08.
2: Residential fire alarm sounding at 14124 Victory Ridge Drive, Crusher of Academy Lake and Academy Court at 08.

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1: Point 31 responding on a residential fire alarm sounding at 14124 Victory Ridge Drive, Crusher of Academy Lakeway and Academy Court. Caller says their fire alarm is going off. They do not see any flames or smoke at 010.
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0: 131's on scene. We've got a single family two-story. I think Sean will be investigated.
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0: 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This is the public at 12505 St. Clair Drive, crested in Nassau Lane in Bermuda at 038.
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1: Quinn 66, responding on a medical, Charlie, 4700 Valor Road, Crest Street of Valor Villa. You're responding on a 19-year-old male overdosing on an unknown substance. He has overdosed multiple times in the past. They said he usually gets aggressive when people try to help him. Please have the run also. He's going to be outside in the back part of the parking lot at 108.

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1: Quinn 66 responding on an automobile fire, Poplar Level Road at East Indian Trail. There's a vehicle in the middle of the road on fire. That's all I have. 134.

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Engine 39 is running on a CO detector sounding at 4810 Middlesex Drive, cross street of Bay Arbor Place and Bay Treeway. Came in as a carbon monoxide detector at 219.

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0: We've got an elevated reading of CO within the residence. 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

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Respond on a commercial fire alarm sounding at Meyer, 9905 Dixie Highway, Cross Street of Alana Dale, and citation at 257.

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1: Bacon
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2: Queen 61, engine 71 responding on a crucial fire alarm sounding at 9401 Magnolia Ridge Drive, apartment 201, pursuit of Johnson School Road. Caller states the detectors are going off in the main hallway. They do not see any flames or smell any smoke at 305.
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Engine 71 respond on a medical delta at 8414 Roseboro Road, Cross Street, Warfield Road, and Bainbridge Court, 10620.

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1: Engine 71, respond to medical Delta at 8414 Roseboro Road, Cross Street Warfield Road in Bainbridge Court. You're responding for a 61-year-old female who's short of air at 622.

9.78. Respond Medical Charlie at 6623 Preston Highway, cross street over Fern Valley Road, in town suites, room 304 at 652.

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1: Quinn 78 respond on a medical trial at 6623 Preston Highway, Cross Street, over from Valley Road and Fern Valley Road, in town suites, in unit 304, 39-year-old female with chest pain at 6:53.

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0: Quint 61 responding, Medical Delta at 8511 Imageway, Cross Street, Stony Brook Drive. Come to the back of the house. It is 55-year-old female, chest pain, 657.

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1: Point 76, respond to medical Delta at the Ford plant in 2000, Fern Valley Road, Cross Street, Walport Way, and Grade Lane. You'll be responding to a 43-year-old male, chest pain, shortness of air. We're trying to find out where you need to go. Looks like they'll escort you, escort the patient to the front gate in a white Dodge truck, and the entrance will be off of, that's off to UPS.
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1: Engine 78, respond to Medical Charlie at 5318 Ronwood Drive, Cross Street, Jefferson Road, Rockwood Road. This is a 74-year-old male who's short of air at 720.

Attention, engine 81, Clint 76, battalion 81. Respond to a motor vehicle accident, car versus a structure, 400 Fairdale Road at Dairy Queen, Cross Street 10 Doorway, and Mount Holly Road at 732.

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2: Engine 81, Clinton 76, Battalion 81, respond on a motor vehicle accident, coverage of the structure at 400 Fairdale Road, Cross Street Pendle Way, and Mount Holly Road at the Dairy Queen. It says, great pickup versus building, no injuries. Your time now is 7:33.

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Engine 41, respond on a fire alarm sounding, 4900 Brownsboro Road, cross street the I-264 ramp and Northfield Drive at Thornton's at 827.

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1: 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They're responding on a commercial alarm at 4900 Brownsboro Road at the Thornton's cross street of I-264 ramp in Northfield Drive. Showing a general alarm at 828.
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1: 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It's a general alarm residential at 851.

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2: Engine 48, respond to a request for mitigation at 4100 Shelbyville Road, cross street of Brown Lane and Brown Avenue. 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
1: 36 responding, fire alarm sounding at 15530 Bridal Gate Drive, Cross Street, Pasadena Court, for a second floor hallway smoke detector at 929.

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1: 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Ooh, okay. 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
1: Engine 81, engine 77, respond on electrical odor at 9713 National Turnpike, Cross Street Slicker Avenue and Fairdale Road, 959. Callers advising that the house was struck by lightning a couple of weeks ago, and now half the house has lost power again, and they can smell electrical odor in the house. They have been advised to evacuate at 959.

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Respond to a CO detector at 212 Monahan Drive, Cross Street, Winchester Road, and Norburn Boulevard, 1009.

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1: Engine 46, respond to the CM detector at 212 Monahan Drive, Cross Street, Winchester Road, Dorman Boulevard. It came in as a hallway smoke detector, smoke, heat, CO. 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
1: 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Medical Delta, 8118 St. Andrew Church Road, Cross Street, Old St. Andrew Church Road and Woody Lane. On a motor vehicle accident, you have one male lying in the street. They don't know if he was ejected or not. Your time is 10:32. Been updated to a motor vehicle accident, truck versus a motorcycle.
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0: 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Motorcycle down.
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1: Engine 71, respond to a public assist. 6318 Mayfan Road, cross street of Winstead Road and Overton Road for a lift assist. That's in 45.

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1: Engine 37, we're still on a medical Charlie at 2960 Goose Creek Road at Brownsboro Park Retirement Center. From C is in Charlie, 202, 69-year-old female, diabetic, abnormal breathing. I believe she may have DK at 1052.

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1: 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High Street is Bradford Drive and Sunder Avenue. You're responding to an 83-year-old male who passed out. He is diabetic. 1109.

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1: 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LG&E is on the scene with a gas leak at the meter at 1204.
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0: 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We do have an active gas leak. 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
1: 549, respond on the medical delta 3001, North Richburn Parkway, Cross Street, Springmont Place, Blossom Lane. Well, is it Springhurst, room 134? It's a 60-year-old male, not responding after a fall at 1248.

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2: 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The 1-year-old male seizure at 1257.

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1: Flint 78 responding, medical delta at 6774 Caribbean Lane, Cross Street, Mile Sunshine Drive, and Acapulco Way. The department B.S. and Baker, it's a 67-year-old man who's short of air at 1311.

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1: 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Possible stroke at 1314.

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1: Quest 78, it's a medical Charlie at Applegate Lane and Jeffersonville Road. 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
1: Agent 78, respond to a public assist at 3711 Fern Valley Road, Cross Street, Junior Drive, Preston Highway, Franciscan Senior State, Unit 109. 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
1: Point 76, respond on a medical Delta at Preston Highway and Blue Lick Road. The caller will be waiting outside on front, in front of the smoke shop. It's a 47-year-old male who's short of air, has a history of heart problems at 1412.
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1: 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This will be an 82-year-old male having blood sugar issues. 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
1: 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You're going with police and EMS. It's on an unknown age child that is reported to be unconscious, not breathing. I have no further. 1538.

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1: Engine 78, Southern Medical Delta, 5204 Marty Lane, Cross Street, Gemma Way, and Papa Level Road, in apartment 103. It's a 60-year-old female, short of air, just received a cancellation request. Have you back in service at 1602? Engine 78, Yuma, okay on your cancel?
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1: Engine 54, respond on a medical delta at 13700 Beowulf Court, Cross Street, Behringer Field Drive, on a patient who's fallen, chest, neck, or head injury, not alert, difficulty breathing. 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
1: That's correct, we're both responding.
0: Engine 41, clear 48. Engine 41, engine 40, battalion 38. 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It's a boat drifting in the river, the motor's not working. They did throw out an anchor, but the boat is moving with the current. The boat is approximately 24 feet long. It's a white sailboat. It has no mast. The outboard motor has 4 or 5 passengers on board, unknown if they have life jackets. Police are also responding.
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0: That's correct. I told you to go back in service.
1: Thank you. Just confirming. Have a good day.
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0: 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We're on seeing a kingfish going to make our way down the river, see if we see anything.
1: Engine 41, you're on scene at Kingfish, making your way down to see if you can see anything. We just received two more calls of a female and children on the boat. The boat is dead and the boat is drifting. The Coast Guard is watching on camera. It's a white outboard boat occupied by four. Looks like it's disabled, drifting, doesn't seem to be in distress, and they're continuing to monitor.
0: I'm okay. Marine 30 radio, we will be underway in approximately 30 seconds. We'll head down that way with speed.
1: Marine 40, almost underway. Correction, Marine 30, almost underway at 1647.

0: Marine 30 to Battalion 38.
1: Go ahead.
0: Marine 30 is underway. Do you have any hives? We'll just head to Kingfish area.
1: I do not yet.

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0: engine 41 Marine 30. 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
1: Okay, thank you.

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0: Okay, I'll go ahead and cancel.
1: Thanks for your time.

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0: 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We're going to get fuel all advisors. 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
1: Engine 46, you're responding on a report of a transformer fire, Massey Avenue and Clover Lane. Transformer is sparking. It's right between Clover and St. Matthews Avenue on the south side of the street. Your time is 1723.

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That's 5533 Newcut Road. 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
1: Engine 81 responding to the Kroger, Nuka, and Third on the Medical Delta. 5533 Nuka Road, 25-year-old male employee is seizing in the produce section of the store. 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
1: Engine 40 responding from Highway 42.

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1: Battalion 38, I have you responding. I'm just waiting on Quint 38 to come up at 1755.
2: Okay,
1: Quint 38 and Battalion 38 responding to a field fire 265 northbound. I'm sorry, just read that. Responding to 3726 Chamberlain Court, 3726 Chamberlain Court. They upgraded it to a field fire. They saw black smoke coming from 265, so it's possibly that engine 48, engine 37 run.
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1: Engine 37 and engine 40 responding on a field fire, 265 northbound at Brownsboro, 265 northbound at Brownsboro, in the trees outside of the Louis Apartments. So that will not be on the expressway at 1756.

1, respond on a medical delta. You'll need to stage 4 police. Estimated location of 6010 Bristol Bluff Circle off of Galehouse Lane at 1750.

0: Battalion of Ease on scene. 3726, turn report. Yep, nothing is showing.
1: Battalion 38 on scene, 3726 Chamberlain Court, with nothing shown at 1756. I just got another call and that says black smoke coming from the trees. Engine 90, I apologize, I was talking. Can you repeat?
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1: 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Quinn 61 responding on a medical delta, estimated location of 6010 Bristol Bluff Circle. It'll be out of Bristol Bluffs and Gale House. Juvenile was whispering into the phone, and it sounded like they said, my dad is shooting her. I'm no further at 1759.
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3: 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Quinn 38, 2 on Chamberlain Court.
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36, respond to Medical Delta, 4003 Goldstein Court, 4003 Goldstein Court, cross the Sunlight Way and Starlight Way, 65 Red Mill, the Seizure at 1807.

0: Please, this is Flying Medical Delta 4003 Goldstein Court across the Sunlight Lane of Starlight Way. 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
1: 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Pole and wires on fire next to the location in the field at 1813.
2: Marbado Court, 10908 Marbado Court, Russell Park Road Drive, 10600 PM off Short of Air at 1813.

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1: 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Responding with EMS on a 6-year female short of air, possibly has RSV at 1813. Engine 73, you've been canceled by EMS.
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0: 776, respond on a walkout, 8560 Applegate Village Drive, 8560 Applegate Village Drive. There's some cross streets giving us off Applegate Lane on a female walked out of the residence at 1834.
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176 responding to lockout, 8560 Applegate Village Drive, off Applegate Lane, on a FEMA lockout of a residence. Car's in about 7 minutes, and a gray Ford Focus has only the key for the bottom lock. I don't think they have access to the top. 1835.

attention from Channel, the National Weather Service has issued a severe thunderstorm warning for southwest Jefferson County until 1900 hours. Normal operations at this time at 1836.

66 and engine 78. Following a commercial alarm, 3908 Produce Road, 3908 Produce Road at the ADL warehouse at 1848.

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1: Quit 66 responding.
2: Engine 78 quit 66 responding on a commercial along the 3908 Produce Road. 3908 Produce Road at the ADL warehouse showing a commercial fire alarm. The new IT smoke detector at 1849.

0: 78 responded to Transformer Fire, 3234 Crossville Road, 3234 Crossville Road, also receiving at 1141 Dove Road on electrical wires down, sparking and smoke coming from the power lines at 1852.
1: Quinn 66 on scene, 3908 Produce Road. I have a two-story commercial structure, nothing shown.
2: Quinn 66 on scene, with nothing shown at 1852.
0: Attention, engine 90, we're swinging wires down. Arid Lane and Denver Lane, Arid Lane and Denver Lane, 1852.
3: Engine
2: 78 on scene, 1853. Engine 90 responding on wires down Arid Lane and Denver Lane, so there's a wire down on Denver, 1853.
4: Quinn 78 responding.
2: Quinn 78 responding on Transformer Fire, 3234 Crossville Road, also receiving at 1141 Dove Road. Cross through Stock and Drive and Valley Drive. Smoke and fire coming from the power lines, and the wires are down to location at 1853.

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attention, engine 65. We're responding on a plus one response for a garage fire, 2855 Sheldon Road, 2855 Sheldon Road, across the Marinette Road. I have no further information at this time. 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This little fire at 1856.

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3: Multiple power lines down. 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
2: There's unit responding on wires down Harrod Lane and Denver Lane. The wires down on Denver at 1859.

attention, engine 48, we've fallen a medical delta at 5005 Shelbyville Road. 5005 Shelbyville Road, the Texas Roadhouse at Shelbyville and 10th on a 50-year-old female, fainted, incoherent, 1900.

0: Engine 48, you respond to the medical Delta 5005 Shelbyville Road at the Texas Roadhouse at Shelbyville in 1010 on a 50-year-old female incoherent down in the women's bathroom at 1901. 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
0: We received your baby box at 4603 King Line. Was it due to the power outage?
1: That's correct.
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3: On a medical Delta set 4007 Naomi Drive, 4007 Naomi Drive, across Alula and Janine on a 101-year-old female with a rectal bleed at 1902. 27, respond on wires down Nigel Road and Ronnie Road, Nigel Road and Ronnie Road on wires down after a lightning strike on the telephone pole at 1902.

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3: Clear 76, responding to medical delta, 4007 Naomi Drive, cross of Lula and Janine, 101-year-old female with a bicycle blade at 1903. 8065 in service, 2203.
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1: Tower 87, responded.
3: Clear 87, I've got you responding on wires down at Nigel Road and Ronnie Road. Nigel Road and Ronnie Road at 1903.
4: 131, responded.
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3: Engine 71, you're responding on a medical delta 6318 Mason Road, across the Winston and Overton. 31 year old female not conscious with a continuous seizure in 1904.
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1: Three of the radio station, or correction, pleasure at station 88. Is there anybody on scene there? Okay, we received the baby box. 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
1: Last unit call, I could not copy you. Stand by. Engine 89 responding with wires down 3141 South Crumbs Lane, cross the Greenlaw and Poppy, and the tree down blocking the road where those wires down. What was the next unit calling? Okay, I don't know if it's me or you, but I cannot copy you. You're completely muffled.
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0: fire. Attention Quinn 76, engine 77, Quinn 66, Quinn 179, Quinn 86, and Battalion 87. Respond on a report of structure fire to 9215 Cornflower Road, cross of Simpsons Lane and Golden Rod Road. Repeating 9215 Cornflower at 1909.
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1: Quint 86, Battalion 87, Quint 76, Quint 179, Engine 77, Quint 66, responding on structure fire 9215, Cornflower Road, across the Pensieve Lane, Goldenrod. Call us as the power runs was on, they caught the house on fire and the lines are in the roadway at 1910.
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12: 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Report on a report of an accident with a rescue at 12901
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1: Individual is responding.
0: Individual is 951, Quint 36 on accident with a rescue, 12901 Taylorsville Road, 12901 Taylorsville Road, on a tree that fell on a vehicle. The vehicle is occupied. Unknown extent of injuries, one person strapped, 1913.
2: Attention, Quint 78, respond on a report of a tree versus a building at 9918 Ponder Lane, crossover over Lanadale and Apollo. Repeating Quint 78 to 9918 Ponder Lane at 1913.
3: Quint 78
0: responding. On the parkway, still passed. Quint 78 responding, 9918 Ponder Lane, crossing the lane down Apollo. Apollo saw a tree fell on the house, says that there are two small children and a female in the house. Unknown if they're able to exit or not at this time. 1914.
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0: What unit is responding to Ponder?
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0: Chief 86 at 1914, are you?
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2: 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Repeating engine 184 and engine 73, 10435 Dixie at 1915.
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0: 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General fire alarm at 1916.
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0: 161, they're saying a tree fell on the house as well. A roof appears to have collapsed. Everybody has evacuated. They're outside. No trap at 1918. Quincy on the air, calling in service.
6: 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Engine 65 responding. An electrical alert at 9. Engine 35 responding. Engine 35 is over. No rescue. One patient. Minor injuries. Engine 36 into 54 can handle.
0: Engine 36 into 54 can handle. Engine 33 responding on a commercial alarm. 33 alerting Kathy Dykstra away at the Riverport Landing Academic House showing a zone 13 alarm at 1919. Engine 65, I have you responding at 9602 Johnstown Way, 9602 Johnstown Way with Tower 52 on electrical burning saw inside the breaker box in the garage, 1919.
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0: 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Driver retrieved the phone in the house, fires down in the street, 1919.

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1: Engine 46 responding, 1604 Vivian Lane, cross of Woodluck and Garden Way, your response will be on fire 1. Tree fall in the house, as the back of the house is on fire, 1924.

7, respond on a report of a transformer fire in the area of Barber Lane and Beach Spring Farm Boulevard. 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
1: Engine 37 responding on a transformer fire, Barber Lane at Beach Spring Farm with a power line sparking on Barber near the intersection, 1926.
6: Clinton 78 responding.
1: Clinton 78 responding on a tree down, 2021 Dixie Garden, said the large tree fell on the house. No one is injured. Power lines were also down in the driveway, 1926.

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1: 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He goes around, there's no visible fire smoke in the building. He's on the way here to reset it. 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
2: 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We're at Engine 54, were you still in Taylorsville, or are you clear? Engine 54, sorry, you cut off your traffic. You said you're still in St. Taylor's.
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3: Yes, stand by. 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
3: Engine 93, engine 73, responding our tree down 10778 Terrytown Drive, across the Youngstown Drive and Flushing Way. Tree fell on the house. Caller is evacuated outside at 1938.
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1: Clear 47 responding, Transformer 5514 Indian Ridge Road, across the Kitty Hawk and Bond, fire on trees in the water on fire in 1942. Quinn 52, what did you say?
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1: fire. Battalion 71, engine 62, engine 65, and engine 53 responding on a water rescue at South Hexford Parkway, Marchtown Road. South Hexford Parkway, Marchtown Road, report of a vehicle in the water. Unknown if anyone was inside, 1943. Engine 81, you're responding on a residential alarm at 620 Valley College Drive at the Story Point cross of Stone Street and Ebony Court on the fire alarm sounding. Power is out at 1944. Quinn 61, you're inside with 1944.

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2: Engine 78 responding on a tree on fire, 1922 Beazer Bank Road, cross streets Manly and Miley at 1947. He is on Hurstbourne in Bardstown. We got another call for service for South Hurstbourne and Cannon Narrow Way. And police are on scene checking on the vehicle.
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3: Chief 86 Rail, can you get a room number on that?
1: Chief 86, I do not have a room number. I just said the fire alarm was sounding, and the only room with the fire alarm going off, I don't have any further.
3: Okay, yeah, it's not found in the main building. So I'll send it to an individual room.
1: It's room 229.
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3: Can you notify LG best access is going to be off Kitty Hawk? Address will be 4700 Kitty Hawk Way.
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3: Way,
1: okay.
3: I'll also try to provide you a phone number.
1: Go ahead.
3: I'm attempting to get it. 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
1: Okay.
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0: 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Leave Lane on Lucerne Avenue. Leave Lane on Lucerne Avenue. Engine 48, right? 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
1: Battalion 87, Quint 61, Quint 66, responding on an accident with a rescue in the area of Leaves Lane on Lucerne Avenue. Leaves Lane on Lucerne Avenue, reported a tree down on the vehicle, unknown if occupied at 1953. Engine 93, I've got you clear, responding to Leaves and Lucerne. Battalion 87, who do you want to cancel?
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0: 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Italian 87. We are on Charlotte Ann, area takeoff. If there's a utility or command that can switch us, we can divert to Lee's Lane if needed.
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I'm on a field fire at 3006 Meadowview Circle across the street of Sheridan at 1956.

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1: Engine 65 responding on the field sign, 3006 Middleview Circle, across the Sheridan Road on a lightning struck a tree. The tree was on fire, is not on fire at the time. Power lines are down in the backyard, 1957.

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